0: Yeah, yeah. Back of your ass. Like a lane. Go ahead.
1: Whoa.
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0: Funk Boys on the track.

I snitch. Don't get me started on false imprisonment. 9 times out of 10, I did the most stupid and idiot out of here. Foolish shit. Weeks of lawful incidents is equal months of court cases penalized by highest payment. My life move rapid, can't function without the actions of a misfit. Demeanor is guilty, skin always suspicious. Want bullets, my chest like Vazi. Allah's already treacherous. Journey without grimy. 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

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If we blood diamonds, ops, cubits, Zirconian. I'm dressing like owner of over 1,000 islands. 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Bossing up, balling out. I'm Celtic. Out of space, ain't nowhere near limitation. 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

0: 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Playing with the 101, what the one? Wingardium Leviosa. I flow like a broken faucet. You know that I had to cross a mountain, leave the stomachs and nuts. It's river and ice, only right to cold at a reservoir. 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No XLR.
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1: What's up, world? 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

Curry Toast. Certified boogeyman, I'm the one that up to score with him. Walk him down whole time, I know he got some him. Pull on him, extort, bully the floor on him. Say Drake, I hear you like I'm young. You better not ever go to cell block one. To any that talk to him and they in love, just make sure you hide your little sister from him. They tell me Chubb's the only one that get your hand-me-downs and party at the party playing with his

see nothing, never see nothing, never see nothing, never see nothing, never see nothing, never see nothing, never see nothing, never see nothing, never see nothing, never see nothing, never see nothing, never see nothing, never see nothing, never see nothing, never see nothing, never see nothing, never see nothing, never see nothing, never see nothing, never see nothing, never see nothing, never see nothing, never see nothing, never see nothing, never see nothing, never see nothing, never see nothing, never see nothing, never see nothing, never see nothing, never see nothing, never see nothing, never see nothing, never see nothing, never see nothing, never see nothing, never see nothing, never see nothing, never see nothing, never see nothing, never see nothing, never see nothing, never see nothing, never see nothing, never see nothing, never see nothing, never see nothing, never see nothing, never see nothing, never see nothing, never see nothing, never see nothing, never see nothing, never see nothing, never see nothing, never see nothing, never see nothing, never see nothing, never see nothing, never see nothing, never see nothing, never see nothing, never see nothing, never

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0: pledge allegiance. 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
1: a million fold. 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The resident evil specializes in misconstruing. We want to be at a presidential level. What are we doing? Fooling ourselves, clowning ourselves, playing ourselves, but not being ourselves. We can't babble no more than we can bob our head off beat. Nimrod by the time we 40 because we can't get off meat. 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I say stand up on the section of time marked revelations and recognize his mind none a reality of horror known as mankind. Jesus and his 12 disciples make 13, a righteous number of righteous men. Even Judas, the betrayer, came true in the end. The devil say the end is the beginning.
0: They teach that we were the product of incest. Invest no level of self into this system of pagan numbers. Stand with us and don't look back upon this faceless mind state. Otherwise,

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0: 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From the crabs getting that cash.
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0: Zone 6, know y'all in this bitch.
2: Throw it up.
0: From the 6, keep that stick.
2: Throw it up.
0: On the 8, straight out the gate.
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0: 3rd Street, HP.
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0: Yeah, you're gonna need to give me like, you know, my address, social security, fantasy size, everything.
1: Let me handle the business first, okay?
0: Alright. Fantasy size.
2: Hey, what?

0: address, social security, fund size, everything.
1: Let me handle the business first, okay?
0: All right. 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

0: 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Social security, fungicides, everything.
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0: 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Dial in. Peace out.
1: Yes, sir. 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
2: Yeah. 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

0: top. 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
1: 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Everybody throw them K's up, throw them 6's up, you feel me? 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

0: Yo, this your boy Venomous 2099, and don't forget to check out my song Cut Above the Rest, remix with my boy Mike Sense on the hottest independent internet radio, Dope Trap Radio. 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

0: Yeah, this the boy Thunder, 1600. Mix CD, 2511. Pooh Child Cup, boy, you still there. Yeah, nigga still representing. Hey. Let me change. Streets won't let me live without the drama, but it ain't a thing. Still about that bang bang, if they wanna play them games. Leave you leaking, laying on the corner, what a shame. Let me change, let me change. Streets don't let me live without the drama, but it ain't a thing. Still about that bang bang, if you wanna play them games. Leave you leaking, laying on the corner, what a shame. Let me change, let me live, let me go, let me be, set me free, let me fly up in the sky somewhere high above the trees. Let me smoke, let me drink, let me pop, let me think, let me come up in this game of rapping instead of pushing weight. Let me flip, let me grip, let me grind, let me shine, let me try to live my life right for once without the crimes. Let me skate, let me scroll, let me ride, let me roll, let me bend a couple blocks without the knocks on the patrol. Let me stop, let me pause, let me shout out to my dogs, we all fall. When our time expires, but man, I miss all of y'all, so sleep in peace. Don't worry about me, I'll be all I can be till the time comes. I'll be rough riding my way up out these streets. I won't slip, I won't trip, I won't wreck. No, not yet, it's not time to give up. Gotta get up this money for my jits. Would it be strange if I backslide and split a nigga brain, simple and plain, get off my nuts and let a nigga chain, let me chain. She don't let me live without the drum, but it ain't a thing. Still about that bang bang, if you wanna play them games. Leave you leaking, laying on the corner, what a shame. Let me change, let me change. She don't let me live without the drama, but it ain't a thing. Still about that bang bang, if you wanna play them games. Leave you leaking, laying on the corner, what a shame. Let me change. Could it be that it was meant? I admit that I'm not content, but I was brought into this crazy world of hell. I'm devious, and ever since I've been trying to get out the streets, just pull me back. So I stay fully supplied with iron at all times, so I won't get snatched. Watch me stack, watch me fold, watch me unload, watch me collect, watch me have to break a nigga neck and gray yard for respect. But I won't peek. Seems it's too much for me to ask about these streets. But can I duck off with my lady in the suite and blow on sweets? Well, at least give me pleasure, give me a jug, show me love. I'm just tired of living the street life and me and cheese. By these drugs, call me a thug, but I'm a man first, and it hurts when I see a black hurt. Pulling off with my homie inside, die for the Mac bird. Streets is live, so I act first. Tired of all this, the wrestling, testing them with the best of them. Go to hell with all the rest of them. Lessons been learned. I'm tired of stressing, the bullets burn with tables. It's a must, you'll be touched. It's your turn, let me change. Streets won't let me live without the drama, but it ain't a thing. Still about that bang bang, if you wanna play them game. Leave you leaking, laying on the counter, what a shame. Acapella, let me change, ha, let me change. She don't let me live without the drama, but it ain't a thing. Still about that bang bang, if you wanna play them game. Leave them leaking, laying on the corner, with a shame sticks. They need to let me change. Do I have to bust, do I have to bang, do I have to cuss, do I have to swing? Tell me exactly what I have to do for the streets to feel my pain. Somebody help me, I can't help but play this hand that I was dealt with. I've been loyal to the game, but to escape it, I am helpless. I ain't stingy, I ain't selfish, but my mind is on some self shit. Lord help me to come. This thing drama before I'm dealt with. The street life is reckless, and my niggas dying for necklaces. Putting your picture on a t-shirt, driving a Strex Lexus. Push all the bullshit to the side, homie, and let's just get blow till the pressure goes away. My nigga, you'll never know it tomorrow or today. The future's still gonna unfold if you hear it in the grave. Putting it, working ain't about nothing if you ain't getting paid. Let's get this paper and be blessed to be living for today. Satisfaction is guaranteed tomorrow with another pay. Delta Dawn, the streets be calling me. Damn, man, let me change. She don't let me live without the drama, but it ain't a thing. Still about that bang bang, if you wanna play them game. Leave them leaking, laying on the corner, what a shame. Let me change, let me change. She don't let me live without the drama, but it ain't a thing. Still about that bang bang, if they wanna play them game. Leave them leaking, laying on the corner, what a shame. Just let me change, change. Yeah, for the nigga Poe Child, November 10th. Yo, represent 2006, boy. 1 year anniversary. Yeah, that money still calling. Yeah. Yeah. Yeah.
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A W A W A W A W A W A W A W A W A W A W A W A W A W A W A W A W A W A W A W A W A W A W A W A W A W A W A W A W A W A W A W A W A W A W A W A W A W

0: Coleman. 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Look here. You saw that Jonesy motherfucker that just ran out here?
1: Seen?
0: That's my clientele.
1: That me.
0: That's real money right there.
1: That pig.
0: Like,

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Look here, you saw that Jonesy motherfucker that just ran out here? That's my clientele. That's real money right there. Come on, man. Sweating in that laundry for nickels and dimes is not gonna get you that ass. Look here, you saw that Jonesy motherfucker that just ran out here? That's my clientele.

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Look here, you saw that Jones motherfucker that just ran out here? That's my clientele. That's real money right there. Come on, man. Sweating in that laundry for nickels and dimes is not going to get you that ass.

0: 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Look here, you saw that Johnson motherfucker that just ran out here? That's my clientele. That's real money right there. Come on, man. Sweating in that laundry for nickels and dimes is not gonna get you that ass. Look here, you saw that Johnson motherfucker that just ran out here? That's my clientele. That's real money right there.
1: What up, what up, what up? It's your boy Millennium, aka The Fire Starter, always bringing that heat. And you know where you can catch me at, on WDOPE Dope Tracks Radio, bringing that.

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1: What's up, world? 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

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The hydrogen burn igniters have been armed. These igniters will be fired at T-minus 10.

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double, we double, we double, we double, we double, we double, we double, we double, we double, we double, we double, we double, we double, we double, we double, we double, we double, we double, we double, we double, we double, we double, we double, we double, we double, we double, we double, we double, we double, we double, we double, we double, we double, we double, we double, we double, we 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

0: I'm the trending topic. 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
1: You are now in the mix with
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1: So who gonna tell?

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1: Let's go. This is your radio. Your station.
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Except for Solo.

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1: 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And it's your boy.

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0: move that door. 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

kid. 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You wanna join the workforces. Yeah. 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No mercy this year or any other year. 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Telling me shit I don't wanna hear. 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No. This year or any other year. You ain't got no place here. Just thought I'd make that clear. I ain't showing no mercy. No mercy. 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I don't want you sending me. After context, think I'm the bad project. I'm a

0: You folks, Con Fed, I'm Con Air. 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

Another hot mix exclusive. 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

0: I'm the trending topic. 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
1: Yes. Woo! I'm just trying to guia on the dance floor tonight. Sister. Get the negativity, get the bullshit at home. Grown and sexy vibes, you know?

I die, I die. It's fun to spend my time entirely. Text all tech, it's like Tekken 7. I'm tanking. I sent a text message to the Vex. 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Measure the Celsius, Kelvin, Fahrenheit. Getting so high, we're fearing high. I'm flying in spiral and you'll just enter the dragon flam. Dragon flight, the type to teach a professor a lesson like Sheldon. My mind sharper than a saber tooth tiger bite. 2021 just passed in the blink of an eye.

0: Rhinos host my flows, the cyclone clouds so cold it cryo froster. 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God of gnomes, sir, best believe we pull up on your snakes in the grass with cobras. Glowing trees like October, tokens are tover for my curiosity, no Mars rover. 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Wingardium Leviosa, flow like a broken faucet. You know that I had to cross a mountain, leave the stomachs and nonsense. River and ice, only right to cold at a reservoir. 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
1: What's up, world? 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
1: Yeah, yeah. Triple B shit, you ain't seen shit.
0: Sorry for the confusion.
1: Yeah. R.I.P. Poe Money and Mike Hovey, nigga. We do it for y'all, nigga. Okay. 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

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This a bill. Paper. 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Everything. Buckwild. I hold on. First time. Okay. Down. Why Mary Sue? Why on us kind? Okay. Then they make it an epidemic. Nobody smoke no more like a diplomat. Just change it out at a corner that hesitating me. But damn to me. Whoa, sorry. Re-imaged. Ain't this shit. Ain't this description. Ain't this okay. This. Brain breaker, back gas slave, full green, bonus a dollar. My name is Scott, but okay. Now, Scott on something, little. Okay. It's past now, I don't got the hope. Straight out there, forward. Happy to give something, the boss. I'll grab it for a minute. Need an answer from my boss. If I'm the ticket. I got one regular, two isn't a plan, though. Holding up, not the price of them type of shit. Just do, just new.

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0: 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Oh yeah. 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
0: Oh yeah. Oh yeah.
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0: Oh yeah.
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0: Oh, yeah.

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2: Who gonna tell you?

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1: Who gonna tell? I'm not gonna tell.
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1: I'm not gonna tell.

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1: So who gonna tell?

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